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1: Hello, I'm Lewis Donaldson. The Prime Minister has criticised One Nation leader Pauline Hanson for denigrating Australia while overseas. Senator Hanson travelled to London to attend the Conservative Political Action Conference and while there appeared on a podcast hosted by far-right activist Tommy Robinson. She criticised Australia's migration but denied she wanted to reintroduce the White Australia policy. Speaking in Darwin this morning, Anthony Albanese said he found Senator Hanson's actions astonishing.
2: What we need to do as public representatives is take our responsibility seriously. When I'm overseas, I talk Australia up. Pauline Hanson has travelled overseas to engage in various activities with fringe people and to talk Australia down. I don't think that's appropriate.
1: Asylum seekers sent to Nauru are struggling to buy enough food, according to a new report. Shannon Kirkwood has more.
3: The Asylum Seeker Resource Centre says almost every person it interviewed in Nauru said they cannot afford enough food. It interviewed 78 of the approximately 91 people seeking asylum in Nauru. 68% rarely or never had access to fresh fruit, vegetables and meat, while 82% did not have easy access to free, clean drinking water. Australia has trans

0: That was Ooh La La La from The Faces. And it's time for the weather. The weather right now, we're in Canamble. We are sitting at 16.8 degrees, heading for a top today of 21. Looking at not much rain really at all to speak of for the next couple of days. By the looks of it, a little chilly. We're looking at temperature ranges from around about 3 or 4 overnight to about 20 for a top over the next couple of days. And that's the weather forecast, and it's proudly brought to you by Gray's Auto Electrical, your steel specialist. The time right now is 8 minutes past 11 a.m, and you're with me, Bill Carroll, right here on MTMFM 91.9, and I am joined in the studio by the one and only Maddie Ward. G'day, Maddie. I think I might have the wrong mic on there, mate. Try that one.
1: How are we going?
0: There we go. I'm such an amateur.
1: No, all good.
0: Just rusty, mate. I haven't done it for a while. Maddie, let's talk about that wonderfully named and awesome festival that's coming up in October.
1: That's right. We've got Coachella.
0: Coachella. I love that name.
1: Yeah, it's pretty cool. So Coachella is coming to the October long weekend on the Saturday night this year. So that's very exciting.
0: Awesome.
1: Yeah.
0: Awesome. So you had time to recover.
1: Yes.
0: Yeah, so plenty of time to recover.
1: That's right.
0: Yeah.
1: And it's great for if you're doing a road trip as well. You've got plenty of time to hang about on the Sunday, recover, and then drive home Monday to get back to reality.
0: rest them weary bones from all that dancing. That's what it is, mate.
1: That's it, yeah.
0: Is this following on from last year's party that was in the Maestro? I can't remember the name of it now.
1: Yeah, so it's a bit... Be like Vision Splendid in previous years.
0: Yep.
1: What we're doing is really bringing together the best parts from Vision Splendid and A Night on the Town, which was that which was the event that the Show Society put on last year when they couldn't run the show. We're bringing all that together, all the best bits, what we've learnt pretty much.
0: It's a winning formula.
1: All working together, so it's excellent.
0: That's awesome. That's really awesome to hear.
1: Yeah.
0: And you've got some great artists coming in to join us here, and apparently. A few that want to be part of the next one too. So
1: that's right.
0: What have we got, mate?
1: Yeah. So it's been really exciting. We've got because we've got more stages, and not just going to be the single stage in the main street this year. It's meant that we've been able to open it up and attract more artists and have a longer lineup.
0: I see. There's the stage in the Monterey.
1: In
0: the Plaza Theatre again, is it?
1: Yeah. That's right.
0: And along the street. That's great. Yeah.
1: So the Monterey, it'll feature a cocktail bar and acoustic artists in there. So if you want to sit down, relax a bit.
0: More chill.
1: Enjoy a cocktail. You'll be able to chat with your friends, have a bit more relaxed vibe. You'll be able to hang out in there. In the Plaza Theatre, there'll be really strong, powerful, really pumping
0: party artists.
1: Party
0: music.
1: And there'll be plenty of room on the dance floor. And then in the main street, there'll be the Frontier stage, which will be a couple of our really high energy, quirky, sort of alternative country bands and duos.
0: It's a great layout. Sorry, the old street.
1: Yeah. And there'll be a bit of a staggered approach, so you know, you won't miss out if you really want to be able to see a couple of people and that kind of thing.
0: The hardest thing with festivals is trying not to overlap everything. So that's great.
1: But there'll be lots of time to be able to move around and enjoy it.
0: So let us know who are some of the artists that are coming to see us.
1: So our headline, I'll start with the top.
0: This is amazing one.
1: So we have Hayley Jensen. So she's got a pretty strong following. Super, you know,
0: great voice. She's an amazing country
1: powerful
0: artist.
1: So much energy. She's just such a powerhouse. So her pumping out of the Plaza Theatre is going to be pretty incredible.
0: I caught her at Tamworth once and she was phenomenal. Really great. She gets the crowd going.
1: So excited to have her. And only heard awesome things from all her performances. Awesome. We've also got Sons of Atticus.
0: Sons of Atticus, two guys.
1: They're a little duo. So fun, such high energy.
0: Quirky sort of.
1: Very quirky. Just a lot of fun. And I've heard that the crowds just can't help but get up and dance for them.
0: Yeah.
1: So they'll be on the Frontier stage in the street. We've also got Bryce Sainty. He was at Tamworth Country Music Festival just this last year, which is where I noticed him on their profiles. He's got like a few really up their songs, which I didn't even know were his, that I'd just been listening to. And I was like, I actually know this guy.
0: It's one of them. Oh, that guy.
1: Yeah. So I definitely recommend for people to look up these artists because chances are you probably do know them, even if you don't recognise their
0: name. You just don't know you've heard them.
1: Exactly.
0: Yeah.
1: We've also got Sarah Catania.
0: Yes.
1: She's from Melbourne. Mm. Absolute powerhouse as well. Such a little pocket rocket.
0: Checked her out on Spotify. Great music.
1: Yeah.
0: Unbelievable, yeah.
1: Yeah, really cool. Yeah. Heaps of experience as well. All these artists have got so much experience.
0: Oh, yeah.
1: She's up to 350 shows.
0: Wow.
1: She made sure I updated that because her bio was a bit out of date. So wow, that's really incredible.
0: That's a good road trip, that is.
1: Yeah. We've also got Barrel Dog. These guys are so much fun. Like, they describe themselves as swampy, blues, roots, and dark country.
0: So like bluegrass sort of. Oh, that sounds awesome.
1: They're out from Lithgow, so that'll be really cool.
0: I'm guessing on the street.
1: That's it. Yeah, they'll be there. Yeah, just to mention, yeah, Sarah, she'll be in the Plaza Theatre.
0: Yeah.
1: And then we've got two really cool acoustic artists. So we've got Ashton Wenning.
0: Yep.
1: He actually opened for Max Jackson last year at Tamworth.
0: Oh, okay. Yeah.
1: He's beautiful voice, really cool. If you check out his social media, he's got lots of really cool posts of his acoustic singing in his backyard most of the time.
0: Yeah.
1: And Bo Shearer, who is actually on a TV show not that long ago.
0: I'm trying to pick which one it was. I remember seeing it. Yeah, which one was it? Sorry.
1: It was The Voice.
0: The Voice. That's what it was. Bo, yes, yeah.
1: Yeah.
0: I was going to say the other competitor show.
1: Yeah. It's hard to keep track of them.
0: Yeah.
1: So he's done some recent writing sessions in Nashville and all kinds of stuff.
0: Oh, wow.
1: So, he's totally inspired by sort of Zach Bryan and guys like that. So,
0: wow. Yeah. You know, it sounds to me like you've done what it's so hard for every festival organiser to do, and that is cater something for everyone. It seems like if you can't be satisfied at this, you can't be satisfied.
1: We hope so. That there's something for, and it just depends on what you feel like on the night too. So
0: exactly.
1: And you might feel like a dance, and then you want to go and have a quiet little sit down and enjoy Ashton or Bo. So it'll be a really nice night. There'll be lots of room for family fun as well. But also if you want to party along into the night, there's that option as well.
0: My partner in crime on Saturday, Amanda, we were sitting there and we were talking about how at the street parties and at all the things we had, the council's organised, it's so great to see people smiling.
1: Yeah.
0: And just having fun and not worrying about what was going on at the farm or at home and just getting out and having fun.
1: Yeah.
0: And just putting a smile on their face and seeing old school, like, because we were old enough to remember dating where people would come up and ask for a dance.
1: Yeah.
0: And we were seeing it happening, and it was really heartwarming to see it. Like, people had put their phones down for a day and go out and have fun.
1: Absolutely.
0: And that's what it was.
1: Yeah,
0: it was
1: socialise and even just being able to reimagine spaces like the main street. You know, we see it day to day, looks the same.
0: It was
1: totally
0: transformed.
1: Transformed into something and filled with people. It's always such a big, exciting thing for everyone.
0: And shout out to all them people that work behind the scenes too. There's so many that don't get the notoriety that they deserve, especially yourself, Maddie.
1: I wish there was a bigger team, but but everyone works so hard. And
0: don't
1: like the Parks and Gardens team, like, they do so much. Yeah,
0: they did. Yeah.
1: Could not do it without them.
0: And you were there till very late last year, weren't you?
1: Yes.
0: That is awesome. That is really good. October long weekend on the Saturday night.
1: That's right. And the only other thing to mention as well is that to get your ticket.
0: Yeah.
1: So
0: is it 1, 2, 3 ticks?
1: No. If you just jump on our website, it's linked. So there's a Coachella Canamble website.
0: Yeah.
1: But it's on our socials and we've posted it everywhere.
0: Awesome.
1: So if you jump on there and secure your ticket, you go in the chance to win.
0: How much are the tickets, mate?
1: They are free.
0: Free. Oh, so there you go.
1: They are free. But with the demand, we really need to make sure we know how many people are coming so we can make sure there's lots of
0: logistics,
1: drinks and food and everything.
0: Yeah.
1: But there's a great opportunity to win five prize packs.
0: Oh, wow.
1: Of some really cool stuff. So,
0: awesome.
1: Yeah, we'll make it worth your while.
0: Free and a prize. You can't beat that.
1: Exactly.
0: You can't beat that. So that's Coachella. The name gets me. I love it. If you're not familiar, there's a festival in Los Angeles, California, called Coachella, and it's where all the hip artists go. So, I mean, Canamble's just cottoned onto that name, and I think that's going to be a winner. I honestly do. Coachella. Yeah. I giggle every time I hear the name.
1: Yeah.
0: I'm a child. Coachella, coming up this October, long weekend. Maddie, thanks again for coming in and having a chat to us. We will be promoting the absolute you-know-what out of this during the next 3, 4, 5 months, whatever it is.
1: Something like that.
0: You know, that sounds like a long time, but you yourself know that will go overnight.
1: Going fast.
0: But yeah, get onto the council website and book a free ticket.
1: Yeah, I mean, just Google Coachella Canamble.
0: Yeah, if you can't, get somebody who can operate a phone and get it to do them for you.
1: Exactly.
0: So it's simple as. All right, Maddie, thanks again for coming in, mate. That's Maddie Ward from council about the Coachella Festival. We're going to go right back into the music now and catch us all later on, guys. Bye.

0: tired of that mid-afternoon slump? Feeling like you'll get up and go, just like got up and went? Well then, perk up your ears, Canamble, because Global Village Cafe is brewing something special just for you today. 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
3: But who?
2: The girl next door, you know? 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
2: Oh.

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1: Hello, I'm Lewis Donaldson. Former Attorney General Mark Dreyfus says he felt constricted in what he could say in support of Jewish Australians while serving as a minister. The Anti-Semitism Royal Commission is hearing from witnesses today about security arrangements for the Jewish community. Labor MP Mark Dreyfus has appeared at the hearing where he's detailed the extent of Jewish hate directed at him and others. Criticism, he says, has crossed the line. He also says there were constraints because of the office he held.
2: I've been reflecting on this since ceasing to be a member of Cabinet. I've been much freer. As an MP, I was able to respond after the Bondi attack, speaking as an MP.
1: US President Donald Trump says American forces are hitting Iran very hard to honour their fallen comrades. Two Americans were killed in an Iranian attack on Jordan on Friday, and remains found in the search for one service member reported missing are being identified. Mr. Trump says Iran doesn't have many resources left.
3: Iran has been very, very badly damaged. They've lost everything almost militarily. They've got very little left. They've got some missiles. They've got some drones. They've got some manufacturing ability, not much. We control the strait. They don't control anything.
1: Andy Burnham will today become the UK's 59th Prime Minister. After winning a by-election last month, the former Manchester Mayor became Labour leader last Friday. He'll meet with King Charles before being sworn in and giving his maiden speech as PM. Among his first priorities, scrapping the proposed digital ID and plans for new oil and gas drilling in the North Sea. New research has found evidence of animal deaths can disappear in less than 2 weeks. As Laura Devoy reports, it's prompted calls for wildlife surveys to be conducted within hours of prescribed burns.

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0: most significant disease-carrying mosquito species in seconds and without the internet. Currently, mosquito surveillance is slow as it requires collecting water samples from breeding sites and analysing larvae in a lab. Associate Professor Kiran Trivadi found sound could do the same job faster because each species produces a subtly distinct acoustic fingerprint. He says the tech has the potential to be used like a navigation app showing traffic in real time, but with mosquitoes to detect hotspots early.
1: Turning to sport, the Gold Coast Titans, Brisbane Broncos and Newcastle Knights all scored wins in the NRLW yesterday. The Titans smashed the Parramatta Eels 50-12, the Broncos beat the West Tigers 40-12 and the Knights defeated St George Illawarra 38-0. Meanwhile, Sydney Roosters halfback Taron Aitken is leading the NRLW's Dally M standings after three rounds of the competition. And Spaniards around the world are celebrating Spain's FIFA World Cup win. Spain defeated Argentina 1-0 this morning to secure the country's second men's title.
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So gearing up for winter. Ladies' fashion wear, men's and kids' casual wear are arriving daily for you to stock up on in the colder months ahead. There are kids and youth football and soccer boots, as well as footy socks and a new range of safety headgear introduced this year. They are available now to help you kick off the season in style. So if you're looking for something warmer as winter approaches, call in to see Leonard's range of track pants, pullovers, tops, flannelette shirts and jackets, beanies and gloves for all those freezing days outdoors. And don't forget, Leonard stock an extensive range of doonas, sheets, pillows and towels, as well as a range of quality gifts. 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Leonard's is a proud sponsor of Coonamble's 91.9 MTM FM since 1998.

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1: Hello, I'm Lewis Donaldson. The former Attorney General is calling for bans on protesting outside synagogues and Jewish schools. Labor MP Mark Dreyfus has appeared as a witness at the Anti-Semitism Royal Commission today.
2: It's often commented to me that no other religious group in Australia, in going to worship, has to walk past guards. The Jewish community does. In response to a real and assessed risk. No one would wish for this, but it has been necessary and sadly continues to be necessary.
1: The Anti-Semitism Commission is hearing from witnesses today about security arrangements for the Jewish community. Family, friends and dignitaries have gathered in Melbourne to farewell former broadcaster and politician Darren Hinch at a state funeral. Mr. Hinch died 10 days ago, aged 82, following a lengthy health battle. Known as the human headline, Mr. Hinch began his career as a journalist and was passionate in support of victims of child sexual abuse. He was elected to the Senate in 2016 and served there for 3 years. He has been remembered as a man who stood up for those who could not speak up for themselves. Opposition leader Angus Taylor says One Nation leader Pauline Hanson doesn't have the solutions to address some of Australia's biggest challenges. Mr. Taylor says when it comes to housing and the economy, One Nation has no answers.
3: One Nation is a one-person show, as I said, and it is not fit to govern, and they don't have the policies that will get us out of that crisis.
1: The One Nation leader is facing criticism from the Prime Minister, Anthony Albanese, who says she denigrated Australia during her trip to London. She appeared on a podcast last week hosted by British far-right figure Tommy Robinson, where she blamed the end of the White Australia policy for the nation's migration issues. She attempted to clarify her comments on Channel 7 last night, saying she doesn't believe in it, but she said she would support mass deportation. Researchers from the Australian Catholic University have found child protection systems focus too heavily on risk in assessments. Shannon Kirkwood has the details.
4: The findings detail assessments need to also consider the strengths and cultural connections which can help create safety for children. The research proposes a reservoir model which focuses on a combination of strengths and protective factors. It's an approach researchers say could address the overrepresentation of Indigenous children in the child protection system. Lead author Dr. Gabrielle Hunt says a deficit-only approach can miss the protective factors such as a supportive teacher, stable family and friends, or culturally safe services.
1: To sport, former Port Adelaide mentor Ken Hinckley says he's excited to be the Tasmania Devils' first coach.
5: 100 years' time, when Tasmania have won so many premierships, at some point there'll be a revision moment where we look back and go, well, who was the first coach of the footy club? And my name's going to be there forever. It's something I'm going to be so proud of. And, you know, to be a part of that, such an exciting day for me and hopefully for everyone involved with Tasmania and the Tasmanian people.
1: Hinckley has signed a 5-year deal which will begin

0: on the 1st of November, the Devils will play their first season in the AFL in 2028. Meantime, Essendon forward Nate Caddy has been cleared after he was hospitalised during yesterday's win over GWS with an elevated heart rate. And finally, this year's North Pole Marathon contingent are continuing their journey in the Arctic Ocean, returning from the geographic North Pole to the world's northernmost town in Norway. Australian Katie Sarah is on board. She's bringing home a medal after claiming second place in the women's icy marathon event over the weekend.
1: National Radio News, produced by Charles Sturt University, the Community Radio Network, and supported by the Community Broadcasting Foundation.
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3: On a warm summer's evening, on a train bound for nowhere, I met up with a gambler. We were both too tired to sleep, so we took turns of staring out the window at the darkness till boredom overtook us.

0: Catalyne is an expanding local company owned and operated by the Ralston family, and they are extremely proud of the job opportunities they have offered to locals. Batterline are a construction company who stand by their view that no job is too big or too small. They specialise in major roadwork construction, but they are more than happy to grade and improve your access road. They can also sink tanks and even desilt your dams as well. So next time you need that special job done, give the crew at Batterline a call on 68223019. Batterline are proud sponsors of MTMFM, Canamble Community
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0: Out of oil
1: or a flat tyre, then you need to get to Gray's Stores and pick up a new Century battery, some Gulf Western oil, a compressor to pump up your tyres, and get back out on the road. While in the store, check out what else they have in their massive range. What they haven't got, they can order in for you. So, drop in and see them at Aberford Street or give them a call on 68221899. 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

0: 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Speed limits of 40 kilometres per hour and below should now be observed. New South Wales school zones generally operate between 8 to 9:30am and 2:30 to 4pm on school day.
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0: Tired of that mid-afternoon slump? Feeling like you'll get up and go just like got up and went? 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
1: Good afternoon, I'm Alyssa Delfs. An Australian woman accused of travelling to Islamic State-controlled Syria and being a member of the terror group has been granted bail. The mother of four was charged in May with travelling to a declared conflict zone and joining IS. The 34-year-old's bid for bail was successful today, with a Melbourne magistrate accepting a combination of factors, including the historical nature of her alleged offending and her role as primary caregiver. The woman has lived in the community for 8 months, with the magistrate commenting that in his view the risk of re-offending is relatively low. Australia's peak communications consumer body has welcomed the federal government's plan to ensure the benefits of AI are realised while addressing potential risks. The package announced last week includes a commitment to legislate a digital duty of care, further privacy law reforms, and a renewed focus on consumer protections. ACAN says it comes as AI redefines how Australians access and use digital services. CEO Carol Bennett believes the announcement marks a significant moment for consumers and will hopefully balance the promise of emerging AI tools with the inherent risks they pose. A national increase in the number of men choosing vasectomies has been partly attributed to cost of living pressures. Shannon Kirkwood has the details.
2: In a first of its kind study, Adelaide University researchers have found from 2016 to 2024, there was a 60% increase in the number of vasectomies performed on men aged 18 to 44. Lead researcher Dr. Jack Janetsky says housing affordability, job insecurity and the cost of raising children have shaped those decisions. He says the procedure is intended to be a permanent form of contraception and reversals are neither simple or always successful. Dr. Janetsky says the new data has been released as Australia's fertility rate falls to a record low of around 1.48 births per woman.
1: A woman has died from her injuries sustained when a Sunshine Coast apartment went up in flames last night. The 21-year-old woman fled the blaze with another woman and was helped by her neighbours who had evacuated the fire. She was taken to hospital but succumbed to her injuries. A crime scene has been declared at the apartment complex with the cause of the fire yet to be determined. Former broadcaster and politician Darren Hinch has been remembered as a man who stood up for those who could not speak up for themselves. Mourners gathered in Melbourne today to farewell Mr. Hinch at a state funeral. He died on July 10th at the age of 82 after a lengthy health struggle. A host of media stalwarts were among those in attendance. Renowned Australian transplant surgeon Professor Bob Jones had told mourners Mr. Hinch, who was treated for liver cancer, helped raise awareness about liver health.
3: His new liver gave him 15 years, formed his own political party, and election to the Senate. This is an extraordinary achievement for a 72-year-old, much less 5 years after an organ transplant. And as a senator, he gave the field of transplantation direct access to the Cabinet, the Minister of Health, and even to the Prime Minister himself.
1: And it's forecast to be a relatively fine winter's day across Australia tomorrow. The Bureau of Meteorology's Angus Hines has Tuesday's national forecast.
4: Mostly fine winter weather will persist across the nation. Rainfall really at a minimum tomorrow, a little bit around the fringes, some down here in Tasmania, a little bit around coastal parts of the WASA coast, and a little bit for coastal parts of Queensland.
1: And taking a look at sport now, former Sydney Roosters player Joey Manu is the latest target of the PNG Chiefs. Chiefs officials were seen travelling to Port Moresby with Manu, who is currently playing rugby union in France. The Chiefs are due to enter the NRL in 2028.
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0: always welcome at the club on the Castlereagh. 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
1: Yeah, Breaker 19, this here's a rubber duck. You got a copy on me, Big Ben, come on. Yeah, 10-4, Big Ben, for sure, for sure. By golly, it's clean clear to Flagtown, come on. Yeah, it's a big 10-4 there, Big Ben. Yeah, we definitely got the front door, good buddy. Mercy sakes alive, looks like we've got us a convoy.
2: It was the dark of the moon on the 6th of June in a Kenworth pulling logs. Cab over Pete with a reefer on and a Jimmy hauling hogs. We is heading for Bear on I-10 about a mile out of Shaky Town. I says, Pigpen, this here's a rubber duck and I'm about to put the hammer

0: off them hogs. Good, 10-4, about 5 miles or so. 10, roger, them hogs is getting intense up here.
1: By the time we got into Tulsa Town, we had 85 trucks in all. But they's a roadblock up on the Cloverleaf, and them bears was wall to wall. Yeah, them Smokies as thick as bugs on a bumper. They even had a bear in the air. I says, calling all trucks, this here's the duck. We about to go a-hunting

0: that pig pen? Negatory, pig pen. You're still too close. Yeah, them hulk is starting to close up my sinuses. Mercy sakes, you better back off another 10.
1: Well, we rolled up Interstate 44 like a rocket sled on rails. We tore up all of our swindle sheets and left them setting on the scales. By the time we hit that shy town, them bears was getting smart. They'd brought up some reinforcements from the Illinois National Guard. There's armored cars, tanks, jeeps, and rigs of every size. Yeah, them chicken coops was full of bears, and choppers filled the skies. Well, we shot the line, we went for broke, with 1,000 screaming trucks, and 11 long-haired friends of Jesus in a chartreuse microbus.
0: Here, rubber duck to Sodbuster. Come on there, yeah. 10-4, Sodbuster. Listen, you want to put that microbus in behind that suicide jockey? Yeah, he's hauling dynamite, and he needs all the help he can get.
1: Well, we laid a strip for the Jersey Shore, prepared to cross the line. I could see the bridge was lined with bears, but it didn't have a doggone dime. I says, Pigpen, this here's a rubber duck. We just ain't a gonna pay no toll. So we crashed the gate doing 98. I says, let them truckers

0: sakes, good buddy. We're going to back on out of here, so keep the buttons off your glasses.
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Thank you.

0: flat battery, out of oil, or a flat tyre? Then you need to get to Gray's Stores and pick up a new Century battery, some Gulf Western oil, a compressor to pump up your tyres, and get back out on the road. 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
1: Hello, I'm Alyssa Delfs. One Nation's support is reaching new heights across Australia as leaders from around the political spectrum criticise the party's leader and concede that the populist right's surging vote is unprecedented. New South Wales Premier Chris Minns addressed his party's slump in support today, vowing Labor would fight to keep leading Australia's most populous state. Meantime, the Prime Minister has condemned Pauline Hanson's trip to London, saying she denigrated Australia during an interview with British far-right figure Tommy Robinson, where she blamed the end of the White Australia policy for the nation's migration issues. Speaking to the ABC today, Greens Senator Sarah Hanson-Young says Ms Hanson should apologise for her comments.
2: She needs to come home and explain herself. She actually needs to come home and apologise to the Australian people because she's been overseas trashing this country, trashing our communities, whipping up fear and hate

0: where demonstrations are held should be taken into consideration. That was a suggestion from a former Attorney General today who addressed the Royal Commission into Anti-Semitism and Social Cohesion. Mark Dreyfus suggested that exclusion zones be set up around Jewish community spaces, including schools and synagogues.
1: Not to ban political protest, not to say that people cannot express their views in our community, but rather to protect Jews, Jewish Australians, from going about their worship, from gathering, from going to school, which should be free of protests occurring.
0: A new report is highlighting the daily challenges facing asylum seekers sent to Nauru. With more, Shannon Kirkwood.
2: The Asylum Seeker Resource Centre says almost every person it interviewed in Nauru said they cannot afford enough food. It interviewed 78 of the approximately 91 people seeking asylum in Nauru. 68% rarely or never had access to fresh fruit, vegetables and meat, while 82% did not have easy access to free, clean drinking water. Australia has transferred more than 4,000 asylum seekers to Nauru since it reintroduced offshore processing in 2012. The federal government reportedly spent nearly $1 billion on offshore detention in the last financial year.
0: Australia's foreign minister has flown to the Philippines today to work with ASEAN countries on improving peace and prosperity in the region. Penny Wong arrived today in time to attend the Summit of Foreign Ministers, being held ahead of the ASEAN Leaders Summit later this year. In a statement, Ms. Wong says at a time of rising strategic competition and global economic uncertainty, it's more important than ever for Australia to work closely with ASEAN partners to help shape a region that is peaceful, stable and prosperous. And dozens of members of the press are waiting outside 10 Downing Street, the official residence and executive office of the UK Prime Minister, for Andy Burnham to make his first address in the top job. The Labour Party leader has become the UK's 59th Prime Minister, meeting with King Charles at Buckingham Palace earlier today. After being sworn in, Mr. Burnham is expected to deliver his first remarks as Prime Minister outside the iconic building before announcing his first cabinet appointments. And in sport, Essendon forward Nate Caddy has been cleared to return to action after being hospitalised with an elevated heart rate during the Bombers' win against GWS on Sunday. The 21-year-old is expected to train with his teammates this week and play against Hawthorn on Saturday.
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0: 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They specialise in major roadwork construction, but they are more than happy to grade and improve your access road. They can also sink tanks and even desilt your dams as well. So next time you need that special job done, give the crew at Batterline a call on 68223019. 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

0: recorded on the public record. 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
1: Tired of that mid-afternoon slump? Feeling like you'll get up and go, just like got up and went? 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

Devil went down to Georgia. He was looking for a soul to steal. He was in a bind because he was way behind and he was willing to make a deal. When he came across this young man sawing on a fiddle and playing it hot, and the devil jumped up on a hickory stump and said, "Boy, let me tell you what. I guess you didn't know it, but I'm a fiddle player too. And if you'd care to take a dare, I'll make a bet with you. Now you play pretty good fiddle, boy, but give the devil his due. I bet a fiddle of gold against your soul, because I think I'm better than you." The boy said, "My name's Johnny, and it might be a sin, but I'll take your bet, and you're gonna regret, because I'm the best as ever been."

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And fire flew from his fingertips as he rosined up his bow. And he pulled the bow across the strings and it made an evil hiss. And then a band of demons

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Johnny said, "Devil, just come on back if you ever want to try again. I done told you once, you son of a bitch.

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And don't forget, Leonard's stock an extensive range of doonas, sheets, pillows and towels, as well as a range of quality gifts. 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Leonard's is a proud sponsor of Coonamble's 91.9 MTM FM since 1990.

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on a warm summer's evening, on a train bound for nowhere, I met up with a gambler. We were both too tired to sleep, so we took turns of staring.

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2: Good morning, I'm Laura Devoy. Israel has criticised the Australian Labor Party's proposed position on Israel and Palestine ahead of its national conference. The draft position proposes opposition to illegal settlement activity and support for the International Criminal Court, which has issued an arrest warrant for Israeli Prime Minister Benjamin Netanyahu. In a four-page statement released late yesterday, the Israeli embassy in Canberra said Israeli settlements were not violating international law and criticised Australia's recognition of a Palestinian state. US President Donald Trump has vowed to punish Iran for the death of three American soldiers in the Middle East. Here's the BBC's Frank Gardner.
3: For nine consecutive nights now, the US has pummeled Iran's remaining coastal drone, missile and radar bases, as well as targets further inland. Iran, which has a seemingly inexhaustible supply of missiles, keeps punching back, targeting both US military bases and civilian infrastructure in eight Arab states across the Middle East. This war is proving ever more unpopular with the US public. The longer it goes on, the greater the damage to the world's economy and the more pressure on Washington to seek a lasting deal that Iran will accept.
2: Andy Burnham says his appointment as Prime Minister is a circuit breaker moment for Britain. Just weeks after re-entering Parliament, Mr. Burnham became the UK's 59th Prime Minister. In his first speech outside No. 10 Downing Street, he acknowledged he was the seventh PM in 10 years and said it was a moment for reflection and new resolution. Mr. Burnham says he wants to change politics.
4: In the 1980s, Britain took some wrong turns. Political power was centralised. Economic power privatised, large parts of the country deindustrialised, and they still haven't recovered. Many feel as though they're still in decline.
2: A teenage boy has been charged after a fire in a high school in the New South Wales Central West. Emergency services were called to Cowra High School just after 7 p.m. yesterday to reports of a fire. The blaze was contained to an administration block but caused extensive damage. Police allege a 17-year-old boy, who was a former student of the school, broke into the premises and lit the fire, filmed the incident and uploaded the footage to social media. He will front court today. The Australian Firefighters Climate Alliance has raised concerns over misinformation around firefighting near high-voltage transmission lines. Lewis Donaldson has the details.
5: The group says some firefighters in Victoria's rural west have stated there was no way they would attend a fire on a property caused by the VNI West high-voltage transmission line because of danger caused by smoke and the possibility of lines shorting. Spokesperson Cam Walker says protocols are in place regarding how firefighting occurs around high voltage power lines or tall structures, and that refusing to attend a fire near these lines would potentially put the community at risk. He says Country Fire Authority protocols dictate crews should not work close to a fire passing under the lines, but stand at a safe distance.
2: Turning to sport, Darcy Fogarty's three-match ban for striking has been upheld at the AFL Tribunal. The incident, which concussed Sydney's Harry Cunningham, was graded careless conduct, severe impact and high contact. At the Tribunal last night, Adelaide argued it was a high tackle rather than a strike, but the panel disagreed. Fogarty will miss the Crows matches against Collingwood, Essendon and Richmond.
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7: Very good morning to you as you're waking around Australia on this Tuesday morning. It is the 21st of July. We'll look at the weather for the around Australia in just a moment, and then we'll get back to a music mix as we go back in time to the archives, a lot of them, and music that we haven't played in a long time, but it was heard previously on Good Morning Country at some stage. It's from the library, and that library's extensive. So, with that in mind, the music mix is a beauty. Firstly, we'll look at the weather on this Tuesday morning.
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7: In Brisbane, partly cloudy, a shower or two, and 23. Sydney, mostly sunny, 20. In Canberra, minus 2 overnight, 15 the top. Morning frost, mostly sunny day. Melbourne, 16 and partly cloudy. In Hobart, you've got a partly cloudy day, a shower or two, 15. Adelaide, 17 and partly cloudy. In Perth, partly cloudy, a shower or two, 18. Alice Springs, mostly sunny, 22. Into Queensland, Cairns, partly cloudy, a shower or two, 27. Townsville, partly cloudy, a possible shower, 27. And Mackay, cloudy, a shower or two, 23. Rockhampton, 26 and mostly sunny. Hervey Bay, partly cloudy, possible shower, 22. And Gander, partly cloudy, possible shower, 25. Into New South Wales, Armidale, partly cloudy, 17. Orange, 0 overnight, 15 the top. Morning frost, mostly sunny day. Yass, also 0 overnight, and 15 today. Morning fog and frost, mostly sunny day. Young, you've got morning frost, mostly sunny, 15. And Cooma, not as cold as yesterday, but minus 3 overnight. Morning fog and frost, and mostly sunny day. You've got a top of 16. Batemans Bay, mostly sunny, 18. And Bega, 0 overnight, 18 the top. Morning frost, mostly sunny day, while Griffith, mostly sunny, 18. Into Victoria, Mildura, morning fog, then mostly sunny day, 19. Now Swan Hill and Shepparton, both morning fog and a partly cloudy day, 15 in both centres. Bansdale, 17 and mostly sunny. Horsham, early fog, cloudy day, 13. Warrnambool, cloudy, 15. Into South Australia and Mount Gambier, cloudy with a shower or two, 15. Port Pirie, partly cloudy, 18. And Ceduna, 19 and partly cloudy. Into Tasmania.

0: cloudy, a shower to 13. In the Territory, Darwin, sunny and 30. Moving to WA, Albany, cloudy, a shower to 15. Bunbury, partly cloudy, a shower to 16. Karratha, sunny 28. Newman, sunny 26. Kununurra, sunny 29. And Broome, sunny 31. Here in Harrington and Taree on the mid-north coast of New South Wales, partly cloudy, light winds, and a top of 21. You're up to date with news, sport and weather. Back to that music mix in just a moment.
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1: Hi, this is TC Cassidy and I'm having breakfast with Walshy on Good Morning Country.

They were known as the Buckleys, and they were very popular around Tamworth and festivals. That was a track called Woodstock 69. Prior to that, T.C. Cassidy, at a very young age, around 16, when she released Honey Lately and I Want to Be a Country Singer, and was a Female Artist of the Year Golden Guitar finalist at the age of 16. Folks, heading to the news and weather, and Terry Gordon's got an extensive catalogue, which we played these three tracks quite regularly on Good Morning Country.

years rush swiftly by. Life is for the living, but all too soon we die. 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

way back when. A beer and pie would cost $2.10. I was still in love with Mavis Brown on the night Johnny Chester came to town. 60 Minutes debuted on TV.

0: Very good morning to you as you're waking around Australia on this Tuesday morning. It is the 21st day of July. Folks, we've got our CD giveaway coming up in just a moment. Please hold the phones. I will give you the cue to call at the appropriate time and you'll have plenty of time. And also no phone calls during the news and weather to follow. We'll also give you the cue after that weather. It is Walshy on the wireless. Good morning. And let's have a look at the weather around Australia on this Tuesday morning.
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0: In Brisbane, mostly partly cloudy and a shower or two, 23. Sydney, mostly sunny, 20. And Canberra, morning frost, mostly sunny day, 15. Melbourne, partly cloudy, 16. And Hobart, partly cloudy, a shower or two, 15. Adelaide, partly cloudy, 17. And Perth, partly cloudy, a shower or two, 18. Alice Springs, mostly sunny, 22. Into Queensland, Cairns, partly cloudy, a shower or two, 27. Townsville, partly cloudy, possible shower, 27. And Mackay, cloudy, a shower or two, 23. Rockhampton, 26 and mostly sunny, while Hervey Bay, partly cloudy, possible shower, 22. And Gander, partly cloudy, possible shower, 25. Into New South Wales, Armidale, 17 and partly cloudy. Orange, morning frost, mostly sunny day, 15. Yes, morning fog and frost, mostly sunny day, 15. 15 also for Young, with morning frost, mostly sunny day. And Cooma, morning frost, mostly sunny day. And a top of 16, Batemans Bay, mostly sunny 18. And Bega, morning frost, mostly sunny day 18 also. In Griffith, 18 and mostly sunny. Into Victoria, Mildura, morning fog, then mostly sunny day 19. Swan Hill and Shepparton, both morning fog, partly cloudy day and 15. Bansdale, 17 and mostly sunny. And Horsham, early fog, cloudy day, 13 in the top. Warrnambool, cloudy, 15. Into South Australia and Mount Gambier, cloudy, a shower or two, 15. Port Pirie, partly cloudy, 18. And Ceduna, partly cloudy, 19. In Tasmania, Noobina, partly cloudy, a shower or two, 13. Newinville, partly cloudy, showers easing, 15. And Oatlands, cloudy, a shower or two, 13. In the Territory, Darwin, sunny and 30. Moving to WA, Albany, cloudy, a shower or two, 15. Bunbury, partly cloudy, a shower or two, 16. Karratha, sunny, 28. Newman, 26 and sunny. And Kununurra today, 29 and sunny. And Broome, 31 and sunny. Here in Harrington and Taree on the mid-north coast, New South Wales, partly cloudy, light winds and a top of 21. You are up to date with news, sport and weather, and we'll head towards the next bulletin around 22 minutes away. The CD giveaway coming up. And remember, please, hold the phones. I'll give you the cue to call.
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0: Our CD giveaway this morning comes from James Keith. Now, James is a member of the Mortimer family and works under his given names, James Keith, leaving Mortimer out. It's an autographed copy of Life is Good Today. The album contains 13 tracks, all from the pen of James Keith. Now, James, like his family, the Mortimers, have a background in rugby league. And after playing rugby league in the early days, he moved back to Western New South Wales to help the family establish a vineyard. Once complete, it was time to head back to the city and to the northern beaches of Sydney to pursue this musical journey. This album is a combination of that dream. We'll feature two of the tracks. Hold the phones, I'll give you the cue to call. We'll feature Love of My Life, and we'll follow it up with Reason to Believe. Here's the double play from our CD giveaway from James Keith.

That's our two tracks from the album Life Is Good Today, and we opened up with track 10, and that's Love of My Life, all about the children, and track 3, Reason to Believe. Now, folks, if you're departing, thank you for your company this morning. I'll be back, God willing, tomorrow, Wednesday, from the bunker here in Arrington, and don't forget, Thursday, Heather Farrell from Horsham. But I'll be back tomorrow from 5. I hope you can join me. And for the music to take us to the news and weather, the lovely Lee family. And, well, she's now known as Rachel Whitchurch, but she was one of the Lee family, and they were popular at Tamworth. And we've got a couple from Tall Timber. They were a bush outfit that we featured in the early days. They'll take us to news and weather. We'll open up the phones right now. 0488 677 645. 0488 677 645. You've got 10 minutes before that news and weather, folks.

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2: Good morning, I'm Laura Devoy. The final hearings of a legal challenge to Woodside's Northwest Shelf extension begin in Melbourne today. Shannon Kirkwood has the details.
3: Friends of Australian Rock Art is challenging the federal government's approvals, which enable the continuation of Woodside's LNG export facility until 2070. The group says it thought by securing National Heritage listing for the Murujuga Rock Art, it would protect it from the impacts of industry. It will argue the minister made legal errors in the way economic benefits of the project were considered, as well as how the industrial emissions to the rock art were assessed. Lawyers will also question the way Woodside's feasibility of pollution controls were considered. The hearings are due to begin this morning and will also be heard together with a separate challenge brought by the Australian Conservation Foundation.
2: Members of the Adas Israel Synagogue, which was targeted in an anti-Semitic attack in 2024, will today front the Royal Commission on Anti-Semitism and Social Cohesion. ASIO says the firebombing of the synagogue in Melbourne was orchestrated by Iran. Three people have been charged. Board member Benjamin Klein is slated to appear at the Royal Commission today. Rabbis from South Sydney Synagogue and Central Synagogue in Bondi Junction are also listed as witnesses. Palestinian-Australian author Randa Abdel Fattah has launched legal action after withdrawing from last year's Bendigo Writers' Festival. Her withdrawal came after a code of conduct asked participants to avoid language or topics that could be considered inflammatory, divisive or disrespectful. Dozens of writers ended up withdrawing and the festival was cancelled.
4: Today I filed a discrimination claim under Victoria's Equal Opportunity Act against La Trobe University and Bendigo Council because universities and cultural institutions must be held accountable for their discrimination and anti-Palestinian racism.
2: In a video posted to social media last night, Ms. Abdel Fattah also said she would not pursue a defamation case against South Australian Premier Peter Malinauskas because doing so would carry prohibitive cost and risk. Australian researchers have found a new biomarker for blood cancer which could help identify high-risk patients. Multiple myeloma is the second most common blood cancer worldwide and is incurable. Researchers from Adelaide University and SA Pathology found high levels of a protein are strongly associated with significantly shorter survival in patients with multiple myeloma. They say the protein has the potential to become an additional tool which helps better predict how a patient's disease will behave, allowing clinicians to tailor treatment accordingly. The Iran-backed Houthi rebels in Yemen have announced a maritime blockade on Saudi Arabia. In a statement, a spokesperson for the militant group said it was acting in response to what it called Saudi Arabia's oppressive siege on Yemen, dating back to 2014. It comes after Yemen's main international airport was bombed last week. The Houthis say they're targeting the Bab el-Mandeb Strait, which provides access to the Red Sea. Authorities in Canada are calling on US President Donald Trump to help them control wildfires rather than threaten tariffs. Mr. Trump told Prime Minister Mark Carney to get the fires under control on Monday, as the smoke has resulted in poor air quality in the US. Turning to sport, three players will be challenging suspensions at the NRL judiciary tonight. West Tigers half Adam Dewey has pleaded guilty to a high tackle but is contesting the severity of the charge. He risks a two-game ban if unsuccessful. His teammate Latu Fainu has pleaded not guilty to dangerous contact and would be banned for three matches if he fails to prove his case. South Sydney Rabbitohs forward David Fifita is also seeking to downgrade a dangerous contact charge.
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6: A very good morning to you. Yes, it is Tuesday morning, the 21st of July. Folks, hold the phones. I'll give you the cue to call when I open the phones, but we've got to look at the weather firstly for the major centres on this Tuesday morning. Hope your day's shaping up to be a nice one.
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6: Brisbane, partly cloudy, a shower or two, 23. Sydney, 20 and mostly sunny. While in Canberra, minus two overnight, 15 the top. Morning frost, mostly sunny day. Melbourne, partly cloudy, 16. And Hobart, partly cloudy, a shower or two, 15. Adelaide, 17 and partly cloudy. And Perth, partly cloudy, a shower or two, 18. Alice Springs, 22 and mostly sunny. Here in Harrington and Taree on the mid-north coast, New South Wales, partly cloudy day, light winds and a top of 21. You're up to date with news, sport and weather. It is Walshy on the wireless. Good morning.
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6: All right, folks, we'll get back to the music mix in just a moment. And music, this section is, of course, from the archives and from previous years. And we got there to let you know. We've got Tanya Kernaghan, we've got TJ Dennis, Talia Whitman, Starmaker winner, Tamara Stewart, and we might end up with a little bit of Tellerwood as well. But right now, we'll open up the phones and... you've got around about 23 minutes to get your name into the draw. The number to call, 0488 677 645. 0488 677 645. 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
2: Good morning, I'm Laura Devoy. The final hearings of a legal challenge to Woodside's Northwest Shelf extension begin in Melbourne today. Shannon Kirkwood has the details.
3: Friends of Australian Rock Art is challenging the federal government's approvals, which enable the continuation of Woodside's LNG export facility until 2070. The group says it thought by securing National Heritage listing for the Murujuga Rock Art, it would protect it from the impacts of industry. It will argue the minister made legal errors in the way economic benefits of the project were considered, as well as how the industrial emissions to the rock art were assessed. Lawyers will also question the way Woodside's feasibility of pollution controls were considered. The hearings are due to begin this morning and will also be heard together with a separate challenge brought by the Australian Conservation Foundation.
2: Members of the Adas Israel Synagogue, which was targeted in an anti-Semitic attack in 2024, will today front the Royal Commission on Anti-Semitism and Social Cohesion. ASIO says the firebombing of the synagogue in Melbourne was orchestrated by Iran. Three people have been charged. Board member Benjamin Klein is slated to appear at the Royal Commission today. Rabbis from South Sydney Synagogue and Central Synagogue in Bondi Junction are also listed as witnesses. Palestinian-Australian author Randa Abdel Fattah has launched legal action after withdrawing from last year's Bendigo Writers' Festival. Her withdrawal came after a code of conduct asked participants to avoid language or topics that could be considered inflammatory, divisive or disrespectful. Dozens of writers ended up withdrawing and the festival was cancelled.
4: Today I filed a discrimination claim under Victoria's Equal Opportunity Act against La Trobe University and Bendigo Council because universities and cultural institutions must be held accountable for their discrimination and anti-Palestinian racism.
2: In a video posted to social media last night, Ms. Abdel Fattah also said she would not pursue a defamation case against South Australian Premier Peter Malinauskas because doing so would carry prohibitive cost and risk. Australian researchers have found a new biomarker for blood cancer which could help identify high-risk patients. Multiple myeloma is the second most common blood cancer worldwide and is incurable. Researchers from Adelaide University and SA Pathology found high levels of a protein are strongly associated with significantly shorter survival in patients with multiple myeloma. They say the protein has the potential to become an additional tool which helps better predict how a patient's disease will behave, allowing clinicians to tailor treatment accordingly. The Iran-backed Houthi rebels in Yemen have announced a maritime blockade on Saudi Arabia. In a statement, a spokesperson for the militant group said it was acting in response to what it called Saudi Arabia's oppressive siege on Yemen, dating back to 2014. It comes after Yemen's main international airport was bombed last week. The Houthis say they're targeting the Bab el-Mandeb Strait, which provides access to the Red Sea. Authorities in Canada are calling on US President Donald Trump to help them control wildfires rather than threaten tariffs. Mr. Trump told Prime Minister Mark Carney to get the fires under control on Monday, as the smoke has resulted in poor air quality in the US. Turning to sport, three players will be challenging suspensions at the NRL judiciary tonight. West Tigers half Adam Dewey has pleaded guilty to a high tackle but is contesting the severity of the charge. He risks a two-game ban if unsuccessful. His teammate Latu Fainu has pleaded not guilty to dangerous contact and would be banned for three matches if he fails to prove his case. South Sydney Rabbitohs forward David Fifita is also seeking to downgrade a dangerous contact charge.
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0: Oh, very good morning. Yeah, I'm just catching my breath. We've closed off our CD giveaway, the autographed copy of James Keith's album, and the album entitled Life is Good Today. And of course, James Keith, one of the Mortimer family, rugby league family, for those that are rugby league followers. And 114 entries. Goodness me. Well done. Thank you. We'll do that draw coming up this half hour, and we'll also get back to the music mix. It is Walshy on the wireless, and it is Good Morning Country from the bunker, situated halfway between Taree and Port Macquarie and Harrington. And it's all thanks to your local community radio station, or you may be streaming in any part of the world on the Community Plus app. Whatever is your choice, a big thank you.
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0: In Brisbane, partly cloudy, a shower 23. Sydney, mostly sunny 20. In Canberra, morning frost, mostly sunny day 15. Melbourne, 16 and partly cloudy. Hobart, partly cloudy, a shower 15. And Adelaide, partly cloudy 17. Perth, 18 and partly cloudy with a shower or two about. And Alice Springs, mostly sunny 22. Into Queensland, Cairns, partly cloudy, a shower or two, 27. Townsville, partly cloudy, possible shower, 27. And Mackay, cloudy, a shower or two, 23. In Rockhampton, 26 and mostly sunny. While in Hervey Bay, partly cloudy, a possible shower, 22. Gander, partly cloudy, possible shower, 25. Into New South Wales, Armidale, partly cloudy, 17. Orange, morning frost, mostly sunny day, 15. 15 for Yass, with morning fog and frost, mostly sunny day. And Young, morning frost, mostly sunny. In Cooma, morning fog and frost, mostly sunny day. 16 there. Batemans Bay, mostly sunny, 18. And Bega, morning frost, mostly sunny day, 18. Griffith, mostly sunny, 18. Into Victoria and Mildura, morning fog, then mostly sunny day, 19. Swan Hill and Shepparton, both morning fog, then a partly cloudy day, 15. Bairnsdale, mostly sunny, 17. Horsham, early fog, cloudy day, 13. Warrnambool, cloudy and 15. In South Australia, Mount Gambier, cloudy, a shower or two, 15. Port Pirie, partly cloudy, 18. And Sejuna, partly cloudy, 19. Into Tasmania, Nubina, partly cloudy, a shower or two, 13. Yuinville, partly cloudy, showers easing, 15. And Oatlands, cloudy, shower or two expected, 13. In the Territory, Darwin, sunny and 30. Now moving to WA, Albany, cloudy, a shower or two, 15. Bunbury, partly cloudy, a shower or two, 16. In Karratha, sunny, 28. Newman, 26 and sunny. Kununurra, sunny, 29. And Broome, sunny, 31. Here in Harrington and Taree, on the mid-north coast of New South Wales, I look out over the horizon, tiny breeze in the palm trees. Very, very slight. The sun is out, and we're expecting a partly cloudy day with light winds, a top of 21. You're up to date with news, sport and weather. We'll get back to the music mix briefly as we play music from a bygone era and the early days of Good Morning Country's catalogue. And you may have heard some of them recently, but majority of them are from a bygone era. And it is Walshy on the wireless. Good morning.
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4: Hey everyone, this is Raoul from the Mavericks and you're enjoying breakfast with Walshy on Good Morning Country.

That's Romalo and the Mavericks. The super group came to Australia and I had the pleasure of meeting them. Dance in the Moonlight. And prior to that, we had Back in Your Arms Again. That's the Mavericks. All right, folks. These people are in the draw for our autographed copy of James Keith's album, Life is Good Today. Brad and Joy from Horsham are 1 and 2. Alex from Eildon, 3. Now, Daryl and Jody from Kybiam, 4 and 5. Red from Alexander, 6. Red, Kerry, Scotty, Rick and Carol from Lightning Ridge, 7 through to 11. In Julian Robin from Cundletown, 12, 14, 15. Graham and Zoe Horsham, 16, 17. John Phillips and Jeanette Rokeby, 18, 19, 20. Shaley from Gander, 21. Lee and Helen from Oatlands, 22 and 3. Leo from Gander, 24. And Dot from Oranges, 25. Now, Gary and Michelle from Oatlands, 26 and 7. Kayleen Hastings, 28. Barb from Campbelltown, 29. Robin, Rod, Kayla, Portia and Kyle from Horsham, 30 to 34. Ken, Russell and Taisha from South Griffith, 35, 6 and 7. Now, Barry and Cindy from Port Macquarie, 38 and 9. And Tina Singleton, 40. Alan from Coolalantra, 41. Morris from Batemans Bay, 42. Cheryl Whalen and Shanae from Mundubra, 43, 4 and 5. Katrina, Patricia, Michael, Max and Deb from Oatlands, 46 to 50. Neville, Barbara, Katrina, Aisha and Brendan from Gander, 51 to 55. Kathy, Naomi, Geordie and Charlie. Crookwell, 56 to 59. Tommy, Bob and Vera, Vera Bexley, 60, 61 and 2. Trevor, Heather and Ian out at Binaway, 63, 4 and 5. Dennis and Phyllis, Port Pirie, 66 and 67. And Brian, Archie, Pam and Norm from Griffith, 68 to 71. Beck and Lloyd Kelso, 72 and 73. And Brian from Waihi Point, 74. Margaret from Manildra, 75. Pete and Beryl Binjor, 76 and 7. Rodney Christopher and Matthew from Rokeby, 78, 9, 80. Bert from Bombala, 81. Gary and Helen Wagga Wagga, 82, 3. Helen and Bill Warrnambool, 84, 5. And Mick, Ann, Mia and Sienna from Cooma, 86 to 89. Andrew and Lisa from Horsham, 90 and 91. Paul, Nathan and Stephanie Gilgandra, 92, 3 and 4. And Dennis and Lynn from Gander, 95 and 96. Chris and Janice from Bombala, 97, 8. Ray, Robin and Emma from Oatlands, 99, 100, 101. John from Cathcart, 102. Des and Wayne from Helensburg, 103, 4. Phil from Holt's Flat, 105. Bernie and Nat from Warrnambool, 106, 7. Leonie and Jeff from Bega, 108.9. Pete from Lake Eldon, 110. And the final numbers go to Shirley, Karina and Michelle at Surfside, 111, 12 and 14. Good luck, folks. Only one winner, unfortunately. And that winning number is... 46. 46 has won this morning. Now, where's that? Katrina from Oatlands been with us since the beginning. Katrina, well done. You're the winner this morning, and we'll have another copy of an album to give away tomorrow. Tammy Moxham is the album tomorrow, and her album, it's an autographed copy, Fighting Chance. We'll have that. Don't forget Heather Farrell in the chair on Thursday from Horsham. She'll have a CD to give away. And I'll round off the week on Friday back here at the bunker. If you're departing, have a safe, enjoyable day. And folks, we're about 7 minutes away from the news and weather. I've got out of the Mid-North Coast here. They call themselves the
the Bowen brothers, and I think it's Gloucester they're from. They sent me this many years ago. Raining on the Rock, and we'll have a little bit of solid rock as well. The Bowen brothers.

0: A very good morning to you as you're waking around Australia. It is Good Morning Country, and I'm Kevin Walsh, broadcasting from the bunker in Harrington on the mid-north coast of New South Wales. If you're departing throughout this hour, thank you for your company. Have a safe day. We're going to get back to this music mix in just a moment. Oh, there's some beauties in there. Some memories from a bygone era. But firstly, let's look at the weather for the major centres.
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0: In Brisbane, partly cloudy, a shower or two, 23. Sydney, mostly sunny, 20. In Canberra, morning frost, mostly sunny day, and 15. Melbourne, 16 and partly cloudy. Hobart, partly cloudy, a shower or two expected, and 15. And Adelaide, 17 and partly cloudy. Perth, partly cloudy, a shower or two, 18. And Alice Springs, mostly sunny, 22. Here in Harrington and Taree on the mid-north coast of New South Wales, partly cloudy, light winds, a top of 21. You're up to date with news, sport and weather as we work our way through to that final news and weather for Good Morning Country, 24 minutes away. Oh, that means a great music mix. It's just around the corner, folks.
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7: G'day listeners, it's Ted Egan. I'm having breakfast with Welshy, and as the sun comes up, you're listening to Good Morning Country.
8: Let me tell you all about the country music that we're singing in Australia. Yes, it's really, really fine. Started in the early 40s with the hillbilly shows. We were listening on the wireless all the time. There was Slim, Buddy, Tex, Smokey playing their guitars and singing songs about the rain that tumbled down and good old Rocky Ned. My wife's

Jack, the Snyder girls too, can sing and good they yodel, yodel, yodel, yodel. Johnny Ashcroft sang about lost boys and trains raids. Lindsay drove the cattle out upon the western plains. Jimmy Little told us all we had to turn the other cheek. Then Chad came along, the sheik of Scrubby Creek.

a genial giant, oh, and tons of fun. 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What the Webb brothers do, they put the roux in the stew. Rex Dallas said, doodly-diddly-doodly-doo. Slim Newton copped a red back on the arse. That's class to Lindsay Butler, Charlie Boyd, to Barry Thornton, raise a glass. Alan Caswell, James Blundell, Cobb Buchanan. Great boys, bushwhackers, joy of joy.

So today we're getting stronger and the memories linger longer. 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Casey, Gina, Becky, Sarah, Tanya, Norma, Emma, Hara, Felicity, Melinda, Anne and Tracy, they're the best. JW and Troy and Lee, now there's a boy. Keith Urban, two Adams, that's Harbs and Brenda, Joy, Johnny, Chester, Gene, Stafford, Rick and Thel, Rocky Page, and I reckon Jan Kelly's the greatest of her age. Oh.

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1: Hey kids, you know me, Ted Egan. You know I've been around. Travelled through the outback, covering lots of ground. You know the towns with the funny names, the ones that make you laugh. When it comes to the double names, you don't

0: the late Ted Egan there, and music from his wonderful catalogue. Just a couple there, the Queensland Opera, and Don't Call Wagga Wagga Wagga Wagga, yeah, or something along those lines. Folks, we're working our way to the news and weather, and I've got Tex Morton. What a wonderful catalogue of his oldies I've got here. And we'll feature Tex Morton through to that news and weather.
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0: country.
1: 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We'll serve you straight away.
2: See how the morning breeze waltzes the sawdust. Gone is the showman, gone is his tent. See how the dust it is danced down the highway.

kids of the traveling showmen. 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Early in life, they will pass graduation, for never a showman's kid yet was a fool. See their professor, the old master showman, teaching his grandson to tie a true hitch. Bribes tiny toddlers to tumble in sawdust. Clowns adore ice cream and grandpa is rich. How kindly his welcome to campfire and banjo. Welcome the birds to his caravan door. Tending no garden, his view ever changing. Only a fool would be asking for more. Just say there's no gold at the end of the rainbow. Tell him a rolling stone gathers no muss. A wink and a smile and those merry eyes twinkle. Muss I would grow should I work for a bus. Oh, how I envy the showman his treasures. Far from the city's oppressions and schemes. Did he but know it, he's rich beyond measure, for he has wealth beyond his wildest dreams. Yes, how I envy the traveling showman. His mind is as big as the wide land he roams. Thinks like a king, has the heart of a gypsy, and the whole of this wonderful country is his home. How many memories, how many milestones, how many campfires, which one was which? How many times has he wakened from dreaming? How many times has the showman been rich? So marry your showman, your handsome young showman. I'm sure you'll make him an excellent wife. You'll reign like a queen in your own little circle, and

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2: Good morning, I'm Laura Devoy. Federal court hearings will get underway today as conservation groups oppose the extension of Woodside's Northwest Shelf in Western Australia's Pilbara. The Australian Conservation Foundation and Friends of Australian Rock Art claim it will heavily contribute to adverse climate change impacts and would harm 40,000-year-old rock art. They say the Federal Environment Minister failed to assess the economic and social harms when approving the 40-year extension. Woodside will argue the approval followed a comprehensive and extended assessment. Aboriginal and Torres Strait Islander listeners are advised the following story contains the name of an Indigenous person who has died. Controversial proposed changes to the Northern Territory's child protection legislation will be debated in Parliament today. The bill was introduced in May, a month after the alleged murder of five-year-old Kumanjai little baby in Alice Springs. The proposed changes would make it easier for Indigenous children to be permanently placed with non-Indigenous carers. Aboriginal health, human rights and legal groups oppose the legislation. Meantime, a review of the NT's child protection system is expected to be published today. The review was announced in the wake of Kumanjai little baby's death and revelations. Numerous notifications about her welfare were made to the Department of Children and Families in the weeks prior. Australia is taking part in discussions in the Philippines today on regional security and other matters. With more, Shannon Kirkwood.
3: Foreign Affairs Minister Penny Wong is in Manila for a series of ASEAN meetings. Today, she will be at the 59th ASEAN Regional Forum Foreign Ministers meeting. Australia is expected to be joined by a host of other nations, including Japan, South Korea and the United States, to discuss regional security, geopolitical developments and economic cooperation. She says she's looking forward to highlighting the importance of an ASEAN-led response to building regional resilience, addressing regional challenges and reinforcing rules and norms. This year's theme is Navigating Our Future Together.
2: A teenager will face court today charged in relation to a fire in a high school in the New South Wales Central West. Emergency services were called to Cowra High School just after 7pm yesterday to reports of a fire. An administration block sustained significant damage while smoke caused damage to some other buildings. Police allege a 17-year-old boy who was a former student of the school broke into the premises and lit the fire, filmed the incident and uploaded the footage to social media. New British Prime Minister Andy Burnham has promised a new political and economic model. Mr. Burnham took the top job overnight, becoming the UK's 59th Prime Minister and 6th in 10 years. In his first speech outside No. 10 Downing Street, Mr. Burnham said his appointment was a circuit breaker moment for Britain. He says he wants to change politics.
4: We will make this moment a circuit breaker for Britain, bringing forward the biggest changes in the last 40 years, a new political model and a new economic model.
2: Turning to sport, Darcy Fogarty's three-match ban for striking has been upheld at the AFL Tribunal. The incident, which concussed Sydney's Harry Cunningham, was graded careless conduct, severe impact and high contact. At the Tribunal last night, Adelaide argued it was a high tackle rather than a strike, but the panel disagreed. Fogarty will miss the Crows matches against Collingwood, Essendon and Richmond.
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6: 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Folks, it is Tuesday morning, the 21st of July, and I've got the final music mix locked and loaded, and it is a varied music mix, one with music from a bygone era, and we'll get back to that in just a moment. But firstly, the weather for WA.
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6: In Albany, cloudy, a shower 2:15. Bunbury, partly cloudy, a shower or two, 16. Sunny and 28 in Karratha and Newman, 26 and sunny. In Kununurra today, 29 and sunny. And Broome, sunny, 31. Perth, partly cloudy, a shower or two, 18. Meanwhile, here in Harrington and Taree on the mid-north coast of New South Wales, partly cloudy, light winds, and a top of 21. You're up to date with news, sport and weather. And we'll get back to that music mix in just a moment. 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
6: Folks, we're heading to that music mix right now. And we'll start off with out of South Australia. They call themselves Borderline. And they go off.
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6: The Borderers, not Borderline. The

That's the Bobcats and No White Card. Yeah. Just life experiences, eh? I can relate to that one. Before that, the Flying Emus and a track that plenty have recorded since the Bushland Boogie came this way, and the Perch Creek Family Jug Band, Party on the Farm, and yes, the Borderers, and oi, oi, oi, we're going down the pub. Well, not quite yet. Folks, earlier this morning, our CD giveaway, James Keith, and an autographed copy of Life is Good Today. And we had 114 entries, and number 46 was the winner, Katrina of Oatlands. Tomorrow, I'll have a copy, an autographed copy of Tammy Moxon's album, Fighting Chance. And you could be the winner of that. Thank you for your support this morning. To take us out, 30 years ago, Ten Yourself won Star Maker in 1995. I've got the track that she won with. And then a guy by the name of Ted Thompson. And he's singing with Slim. And the McKay Brothers will take us out. Have a safe day. Thanks for your company. I don't do floors.

0: Tu cuerpo es pa' dar la alegría y cosas buenas. Baila tu cuerpo, alegría, Macarena.
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